night. I expect she'll never leave my mind. And I walk around broken, skeptical, hoping one day she'll return to my side.

Snap. You know they say, in every man's life, there comes a time when he gets struck by the arrow of Cupid, by the love of God, or the beauty of a woman. And sometimes this love brings thunder into your life, and it brings the storm. Sing about it.